Filling the airwaves with Sheboygan's Country from atop our 300-foot tower, 93.7 WBFM Sheboygan. Kicking off another hour of Sheboygan's Country on B93.

John Morgan and Kid myself on Sheboygan's Country, B93. Welcome to the night show. It's Brian Scott. We're just after 7 now with Thomas Rhett and Die a Happy Man. Sheboygan's Country, B93.

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0: 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Cloudy skies tonight, looking at a low of 52. Tomorrow, some clouds in the morning. More sunshine in the afternoon with a high 60.

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0: It's Sheboygan's Country, B93, with this Monday. We've got a Taco Tuesday coming up tomorrow. Make sure you're listening to John tomorrow morning. He's going to give you a chance to win a gift card from Pacifico Mexican Bar and Grill with a Taco Tuesday coming up tomorrow on Sheboygan's Country, B93.
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Sheboygan's Country, V93, with the latest from Bradley Gilbert now. This good damn on Sheboygan's Country.

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Right now, it's Megan Maroney. This is Medicine. She's going into country, B93.

0: listening to Dolly Parton when I get where I'm going. It's your boy Gets Country, B93, Brian Scott. Appreciate you being part of our B93 family. Hey, we'd love to celebrate your big day with you. 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Then, on your special day, 7:20 in the morning, John announces birthdays on Friday. 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From Sheboygan's Country, B93.
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4: Cloudy tonight. Overnight low around 52. Tomorrow, going to see cloudy skies early, clearing a bit by afternoon with a high 60.

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Justin Moore at Small Town USA. I'm Tim Wiggins Country, B93, Brian Scott. Just a few minutes before 9, Graylin James, this is Water to Wedding. Tim Wiggins Country, B93.

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0: coming up. We got Rascal Flatts, latest from Gavin Adcock, Wannabe on the way, and Miranda Lambert. All after your forecast, which is next. Sheboygan's Country, B93.
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0: For tonight, looking at cloudy skies. Overnight low around 52. Tomorrow, going to be cloudy in the morning. A little bit of sunshine in the afternoon with a high 60.

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Oh.

Sheboygan's Country, B93, Cody Johnson, Star Spangled Banner, getting you going Tuesday morning. How is everybody doing? We've got another really fall-like start out there. We have our final hours of summer. How are you going to spend? I think we've got about 13 hours of summer left. I think 7:05, something like that, Central Time tonight. Fall officially starts. The fall equinox, the autumn equinox. Final hours of summer here. 54 degrees as you get going. We've got dew points in the mid to upper 40s. Ooh-wee. Love it. Could see a scattered sprinkle heater this morning before 8 o'clock. Otherwise, partly sunny and a high of 61. Low down to 51 again tonight. Sunny and 65 on Wednesday. Sunny and 65 on Throwback Thursday. 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It is Two-Pack Tuesday. Any ideas there? A couple of times every hour on the morning show, we go back-to-back songs by the same artist. We try to make it one mainstream, one not mainstream, but whatever you want to do. Talk and text line is 451-2310 for any ideas there. It is also a Taco Tuesday, courtesy of our friends at Pacifico. Every Tuesday, we get you a text and keyword to win gift cards over there on a Taco Tuesday. So we'll do that. Stace Keen is back. We will get a news update from her, church service, and trivia, a log cabin gift card on the line for Trivia before 7. Let's start then with some Cody Johnson on Two-Pack Tuesday. Leather, Sheboygan's Country, B93. Good morning.

0: Sheboygan's Country, B93, Zach John King, that is on its way to number one. Get to Drinking, his debut single at 6:16 Tuesday morning. Welcome to it. How's everybody doing? It is a nice start out there. I just took my usual, as we often talk about, I took my usual three-ish minutes of opening the back door here at Radio Ranch to the backyard of our area here with the towers and all that stuff, the antennas back there. And I just like to be really close to the antennas and have all that wattage just coming down on me. I'm sure that won't have any adverse health effects later in my life, but I like to, because one thing, I love this job and playing all the fun music and all the stuff we get to do here and chop it up. It's not a real job, as you would expect. One thing I do not like about this job over the years is that I just sit in front of screens all day. I know a lot of people do. We're on our phones. We've got three monitors in here, two more in the office. It's just a lot of screen time. So when I can, especially at the 5:45, 6 o'clock, you know, take a little music break, a little smoke break, and just stare off into space for 3 or 4 minutes and enjoy the peace of that backyard. Couple deer back there this morning, but it is a nice fall morning. Got those puffy gray clouds. There's a little bit of a pink hue around them as the sun's coming up. So it is. It's nice out there right now. Got a bit of a cool breeze. Dew points are low. Can't go wrong. We'll get your complete forecast details on the way. Yeah, I like a little serenity back there. Like we talked about a few months ago. Sometimes a fox is rolling through. A couple of deer back there this morning. It's nice. It's a nice 2 or 3 minutes every morning. So it is. It's a nice start. We'll get your complete forecast details on the way. For Two-Pack Tuesday, we will get to. We've got a George Strait request we can load up here. Another one wants a Two-Pack Tuesday we'll get to after the commercial break. Florida-Georgia Line, they are coming to Crossroads next summer. That was announced on Friday last week. So the two headliners so far, Tim McGraw and Florida-Georgia Line, they really are ramping up now. This will be year four next year. I thought this past year with Al Dean and Lainey Wilson, they had some heavy hitters there this year, and it looks like they're just building and building and building every year. So Florida-Georgia Line, Tim McGraw, two pretty big names as Florida-Georgia Line has kind of gotten back together. And I want to say they're going to announce their third and final headliner either this week or early next week. But we'll get to that Florida-Georgia Line Two-Pack Tuesday request and your forecast details coming up.
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8: What follows is an important question from Milwaukee County Judge David Borowski.
9: Why is the Sheriff's Department handing laptops or iPads to defendants?
8: There's only one reason, and that's David Crowley. David Crowley gave tablets to every inmate in Milwaukee County, regardless of their crime. And what happened next? A domestic abuser used a county-issued tablet to contact and threaten his victim more than 1,500 times. A triple murder suspect used one to intimidate a witness. Another inmate accessed child pornography. And who signed off on the program? David Crowley. Not once. Twice. David Crowley even authorized the program again in 2025.
9: It's preposterous.
10: He's right. I'm Tom Tiffany, and as governor, I will protect victims and not give violent criminals the tools to harass them.
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0: All right, it is a cool, crisp morning out there. Dew points are very nice in the mid-40s. 53 degrees, we'll get to a high of 61. Getting to sunny skies toward the second part of the day. Could be a scattered sprinkle here this morning. Low of 51 tonight, sunny and 65. First full day of fall on Wednesday, sunny and 65 on Thursday. 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So, Crossroads 41 next year. The dates are a little bit later. It looks like August 12th through the 14th. 12th through the 14th next year. Tim McGraw headlining Saturday, and just announced these guys will be headlining on Friday. So the opening night, Thursday, is the last one they have to announce headliner-wise. May we all into dirt on request on Two Pack Tuesday. Stace Keen News Update coming up. Sheboygan's Country, B93. May we all get-

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5: From the WHBL Newsroom, here's the latest. I'm Stace Keene. The third installment of the Educational Speaker Series focused on data centers for the city of Sheboygan is set for tomorrow. Policy Coordinator for Energy Systems at the Great Plains Institute, Bridget Williams, will be presenting on local energy governance and data center impacts. The event will take place on Wednesday, September 23rd, from 6 to 8 at Uptown Social on North 8th Street here in Sheboygan. Data centers are becoming an important part of energy for the future, and officials say these facilities work closely with local utilities to strengthen the grid, support renewable energy projects, and improve overall reliability. By partnering with local energy leaders, data centers can help to ensure our community stays resilient, efficient, and ready for tomorrow's technology. Tomorrow's talk is in response to the Common Council requesting the educational series to establish a foundational understanding of the industry and to identify critical considerations for the community and the council as it crafts future zoning regulations. This series is purely to help city leadership, and local stakeholders are welcome to attend the sessions in person at Uptown Social or virtually. City officials stress that there are no data center projects being proposed at this time. For more information, you can visit the link that's attached to the story on our website. When it comes to safety on the road, there's certainly no shortage of reminders this week. The calendar includes several observances that are focused on keeping drivers and especially children safe. One of those is Operation Safe Stop Week. That's a joint effort involving the Wisconsin State Patrol and the Wisconsin School Bus Association. Throughout the week, Wisconsin State Patrol officers are being assigned to school bus stops where there have been frequent violations, including drivers that are illegally passing a stopped school bus or failing to stop when the bus has its red warning lights flashing. In the WHBL Newsroom, I'm Stace Keene.
6: And breezy for your Tuesday. For today, morning clouds then gradually clearing and a high of 60. Tonight, mostly clear, low 46. Tomorrow, we'll see mostly sunny skies, high 64. Partly cloudy Thursday, high 65. And Friday, mostly sunny, high 66.
7: Yeah, please, please, please make sure you're following the rules around school buses, as we're fully back now for a couple of weeks. 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Everybody does. 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It's like farm equipment. It's the same thing. You've got to be patient. So make sure you're doing that. 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All right, our buddy Twiggy. Touching base Tuesdays with Twiggy. This one he had to email in. Said, farm report in case the text is too long, LOL. He said, good morning, John. Today is the first day of fall. Our trivia will revolve around that. The autumnal equinox is tonight, which means the busy fall harvest for farmers, but also means some cooler weather. The cows prefer temps between 50 and 65 degrees, so just like John, they will be happy with these crisp, cool mornings. Agreed. On Sunday, I went to church with Mrs. Twiggy, and afterwards, they had some snacks for everyone, which was nice. But as I was about to fill up my plate, a fan of my morning show, jumped in front of me in line and said, I'm not going to go behind Twiggy because he'll eat all the cheese platter and think it's the cheese eating competition. Smart guy, I guess. The heavy rain last week slowed us down in the fields, but it looks drier this week, so that's good. The heavy rain last Friday night was also making the tornado sirens go off in Plymouth when I was trying to put Oliver to sleep. It went off like 12 times in an hour. Oliver thought a train was beeping the horn. Mrs. Twiggy thought a tornado was coming, and I just thought the world was ending. But with more research online, we saw that the locals were posting that the siren must be breaking in a new siren for Plymouth and that Trudy's is open again. So I'm not sure if that's true or not, but I figured if anybody would know, it would be John. I know that pleading the fifth is big these days. I plead the fifth.
8: I gave it a 10. A 10.
7: I don't know if I'd give it a 10.
8: I gave it a 10. A 10.
7: Those that know, I think I'd give it a gentleman's 4.2. But good times were had by all.
8: I gave it a 10. A 10.
7: Yeah, I have no idea what you're talking about. Officially. All right, thanks for Twiggy for touching base there. Yes, and again, with all the fall harvest stuff going on, same deal. Buses, school buses, farm equipment, be patient around those things. So, Tupac Tuesday request, and Twiggy always enjoys him some 90s country, so this is more 80s country. George Strait, Marina Del Rey into True. We'll get to Tupac Tuesday church service. And yes, with the fall equinox tonight, we'll do some fall trivia. Log Cabin gift card on the line coming up.

0: to make the noise was 16 there. God bless the girls and boys who make the noise on 16. 16th Avenue.
1: Sheboygan's Country, B93, the cover of 16th Avenue and His Kind of Money, My Kind of Love. Before that, church service on your two-pack Tuesday. We did a two-pack Tuesday from Florida Georgia Line with the announcement that they're headlining Crossroads next year. We did a George Strait two-pack Tuesday, church two-pack Tuesday. Any ideas, let me know. Talk and text line 451-2310. It's a beautiful fall-like start out there. 53 degrees, dew points in the low to mid-40s. Maybe a sprinkle this morning, gradually getting the sunny skies, high of 61. Low down to 52 tonight, sunny and 65. First full day of fall on Wednesday, sunny and 65 on Thursday. It is nice, though. Yesterday kind of had that like mix of sun and clouds, more on the sun side, but a little bit of fall sky, you know? A nice breeze going. We've got, right now, we're dog sitting. Our brother-in-law, my wife's brother, they're having the siding redone on their house. I think they're doing a ton of stuff. I think siding, roofing, gutters, the whole deal. And there's a lot of noise outside of their house with that, as you would expect. So their little dog, Doyle, he's just a little guy. I don't even know what he is. He's a good boy, but he's just a little pooch. What does Kramer say when they talk about the dog that runs around the apartment? He runs on batteries. He's a little guy. But I took him out, Doyle. I took him out for a walk yesterday. I don't think he was ready for the length of the walk we were going to go on, but I just kept on saying, he kept on trying to turn back to our house, and he knows the neighborhood pretty well. We've dog sat for him many times. I said, it's so nice, Doyle. I said, we're not turning around yet. We're going to go at least a mile here, a little better than a mile. Just enjoy this weather. It was nice out there. It'll be like that again today, too. Details at B93radio.com. He runs on batteries. He's a good boy. All right, trivia powered by our friends at the Log Cabin in Howard's Grove. Love that they are a part of the show now, giving away gift cards over there every day this week. They have all-day breakfast. They are open in 5 minutes. They're open at 7 o'clock. Monday, I think every day of the week, Monday through Saturday, 7 to 8, and Sunday, 7 to 3. I believe they've got a senior menu as well from 7 to 11. They've got happy hours, so check them out. Follow them on Facebook. They're always posting about their specials, too. It is a heritage spot, in my mind, in Sheboygan County, a place I've been going to my whole life. So we're giving away gift cards over there every day this week. So what I want to know today, and we're going to do, this is going to be a pure multiple choice ABC. You can try to text in the phrase or the words. That's fine, too. But if you just want to do A, B, or C for this one, that's fine. All right. It is the beginning of fall tonight. So we are in our final hours of summer here. So with that in mind, Family Feud style, what is the number one answer? Name a popular activity people do in the fall. Of these, I'm going to give you the three. You have to pick out the one that was number one. A popular activity people do in the fall. Scream at the Packers. What are you doing? Day drinking. No. Okay, those aren't the options. Is it visiting a pumpkin patch? Did I do this in the wrong order? I did it in the wrong order. I'm going to give you away here. Is it A, apple picking, B, visiting a pumpkin patch, or C, raking leaves? A popular activity people do in the fall. A, B, or C? A, apple picking, B, visiting a pumpkin patch, or C, raking leaves? Screaming at the Packers would be a good one, though. Which of those three? Did a lot of that. Even with the win, I did a lot of that on Sunday. Which of those three is the number one Family Feud style answer with fall starting tonight? Name a popular activity people do in the fall. On the floor? Why call that play? Is it A, apple picking, B, visiting a pumpkin patch, or C, raking leaves? Number one answer, Family Feud style. Text in your answer to 451-2310. We'll get it coming back.
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1: All right. First day of fall, or fall starting tonight. First full day of fall is tomorrow. First day of fall. Autumn equinox is coming tonight. So with that in mind, some Family Feud-style fall trivia. Name a popular activity people do in the fall. Your options were apple picking, A, pumpkin patch, B, or raking leaves, C. I think I actually confused people by saying I screwed it up. I had to have apple picking is the answer. I had to have apple picking be A, because A is the trigger to get you in to win. So I couldn't have that. When I started with pumpkin patch, I couldn't start there because then pumpkin patch is A. So I had to start with apple picking, A for apple picking. Apple picking was number one, pumpkin patch number two, raking leaves three, tailgating, watching football, so screaming at the Packers, 12, that was number four, and hiking, looking at fall foliage was number five on the name a popular activity people do in the fall, Family Feud style. Yeah, fall gets cranked up tonight. We've had a real fall feel out there the last couple of days. So for a song to connect trivia, this one feels fairly obvious. And then I think the second song is kind of obvious, too, since it says fall in it, Boys of Fall. And then since we technically have some summer left, I think we can put together the second part of a Kenny Chesney 2-Pack Tuesday here. We'll get two birthdays coming up and a Taco Tuesday texting keyword, too.

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It's 93.7 WBFM Sheboygan, kicking off another hour. B93.

Sheboygan's Country, B93. We had a text request for the Charles Wesley Godwin, Luke Combs collaboration, Better That Way. I figured we'd turn it into a two-pack Tuesday and we'll play some Sundown. Why not? The Charles Wesley Godwin version of Sundown on your two-pack Tuesday. We'll get to that request for Better That Way here coming up in a second. Welcome to your two-pack Tuesday. It is 54 degrees, dew points in the mid-40s. It's nice out there. Maybe a scattered sprinkle this morning. Otherwise, partly sunny, 61. Low of 52 tonight, a high of 65. First full day of fall on Wednesday with sunshine. 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Speaking of fall, it is a Taco Tuesday, courtesy of our friends at Pacifico. Two locations, Sheboygan right on the river, and of course in Plymouth as well. It is a Taco Tuesday where they have $1.50 off taco plates. They've got deals on margaritas. They've got BOGO margs on Mondays and Wednesdays, that fresh lime juice in there. So with that in mind, the texting keyword is fall. The fall equinox, the autumnal equinox is tonight. Text in fall, F-A-L-L to 451-2310. You'll be in to win. It is another Taco Tuesday, courtesy of our friends at Pacifico. Every Tuesday, we give away gift cards to Pacifico on a Taco Tuesday. Text in fall, F-A-L-L to 451-2310. You'll be in to win. We'll get some gift card winners here coming up at 10 o'clock this morning on a Taco Tuesday, powered by Pacifico. Gift cards are good at both locations, by the way, the Sheboygan and the Plymouth location. Text in fall, F-A-L-L to 451-2310. We'll get to birthdays coming up. 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

0: Sheboygan's Country B93. New one from Co Wetzel and Ella Langley. Jaded at 727 birthday time. It is September 22nd. Locally, we've got Amanda Fellerer celebrating a birthday today. Tom Sprenger and Ken Neese all celebrating birthdays today. It is also my father-in-law, Jerry's birthday today. Now, he's a sleep-in guy. So, should we call him right now? He's a sleeping guy. It is retirement. He's also a former third shifter. So very much used to sleeping mornings and during the day. So he would be very agitated if we called him and woke him up right now. But he is celebrating a birthday today as well. He won't be in the running, but the rest of them are in the running for our giveaway on Friday. Celebrity birthdays for today. 83 years old today. Tony, is it Basil or Basil? I don't even know. One of the biggest one-hit wonders of all time. This is her song. 83 years old today. That is any short list of the biggest one-hit wonders of all time. Singer David Coverdale is 75 years old today. Now, because of my father-in-law, my wife is very much into 80s rock. A little White Snake for you. I don't know if she's listening, but she'd appreciate this song. Any road trip we go on, inevitably we spend about an hour or two listening to 80s rock. It's a jam. It's a jam. Like a drifter, I was born to walk alone. 76 years old, or 75 years old today. Former Olympic hockey player and now head coach, and has been for many years, of the women's hockey dynasty at Wisconsin. Mark Johnson, 69 years old. He was a part of the Miracle on Ice, and he is now, they've won, I think, nine-time national champions. What else? Rock singer Joan Jett's got a birthday today. 68 years old today. Chachi has a birthday today for one generation. For my generation, Charles in Charge has a birthday today. Scott Baio, 66 years old today. Bonnie Hunt is 65. Cheaper by the Dozen movies, Beethoven movies, Green Mile. Mike Matheny, now we didn't love him when he was with St. Louis, but former Brewer catcher, 56 years old. Tom Felton. Draco Malfoy in the Harry Potter franchise, 39 years old today. Social media star Sophie Rain is 24 years old. David Stern would have had a birthday today, former NBA commissioner. That was on the would have had list. This day in history, in 1761, the coronation of King George III in the United Kingdom. Now, did he fumble the dynasty? Should do like a first take segment of, did King George fumble the dynasty? They lost a lot of things during the reign of King George III. 1890, Mount Olympus is ascended for the first time. An expedition led by Joseph O'Neill. In 1911, Cy Young pitched his final career game. He won. Victory number 511. That'll never be touched. 1955, commercial television begins in the UK. Ironically, the commercial is for toothpaste. Britain's notoriously known for their dental hygiene. Please use this. That was the commercial. Please start using this. Now, we have a lot of TV premieres this day in history. In 57, the Western comedy Maverick premiered on ABC. In 76, Charlie's Angels with Farrah Fawcett, Kate Jackson, Jacqueline Smith premiered. In 82, starring Michael J. Fox, Family Ties. Some of the best theme songs. What would you do with me? That was 82. What else? In 87, where's my Full House? Whoa. That's a good one, too. TGIF. Bob Saget and John Stables, that premiered this day in history. In 89, Baywatch premiered with David Hasselhoff. In 94, Friends premiered, so we can cover two bases here.
1: They're running. See, this is the brilliance of the show. I say always keep them running. All the time running. Run. Run. Run, Yasmin. Run like the wind.
0: In 99, West Wing had its debut episode. 2003, Two and a Half Men, its premiere episode. 2004, Lost had its first episode. And in 2015, Instagram announced it had surpassed 400 million users. It's always interesting with these TV premieres that are around this time every year. We'll get your forecast details coming up.
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9: 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Another inmate accessed child pornography. 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
0: Forecast. All right, 55 degrees, maybe a scattered sprinkle here this morning, otherwise partly sunny, high of 61, low of 52 tonight, sunny and 65 on Wednesday. 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We'll get to a Stace Keen news update on the way. 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

0: Tomorrow, Policy Coordinator for Energy Systems at the Great Plains Institute, Bridget Williams, will be presenting on local energy governance and data center impacts. That event takes place tomorrow from 6 to 8 p.m. at Uptown Social on North 8th Street in Sheboygan. Data centers have become an important part of our energy future, according to officials, and they say these facilities work closely with local utilities to strengthen the grid, support renewable energy products, and improve overall reliability. By partnering with local energy leaders, data centers help to ensure our community stays resilient, efficient, and ready for tomorrow's technology. Tomorrow's talk is in response to the Common Council requesting the educational series to establish a foundational understanding of the industry and identify critical considerations for the community and council as it crafts future zoning regulations. Now, this series is purely to help city leadership and community members understand the industry and prepare. Members of the public and local stakeholders are welcome to attend the sessions in person at Uptown Social or virtually. September has been designated as National Preparedness Month. More now from WHBL's Kevin Zimmerman.
1: This week, Wisconsin State Patrol officers are directed to bus stops that have been identified as sites of frequent violations of laws against illegal passing or failure to stop when a school bus has its red lights flashing. Troopers will be looking for those and other dangerous driving habits that can endanger the school ages the law was meant to protect. Another official week to observe is Child Passenger Safety Week, being observed now through Saturday. 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We have links to the NHTSA Car and Booster Seat website, and you'll also find out how to get a free car seat safety checkup included with this story on WHBL.com. Kevin Zimmerman, WHBL News.
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2: And breezy for your Tuesday. For today, morning clouds then gradually clearing and a high of 60. Tonight, mostly clear, low 46. Tomorrow, we'll see mostly sunny skies, high 64. Partly cloudy Thursday, high 65. And Friday, mostly sunny, high 66.
3: It is, what are we at? 54 degrees at 7:48. 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There's no audio to play from this video, but I'll link it up for you. I just saw this on Twitter, and I have been laughing about it for 10 minutes. It's a 15-second video. And it's a little boy, he's probably, I don't know, 5 years old, 6 years old, and he's out playing in a field, and I don't know if he got too close to a goose or was kind of getting close to a nest, I don't know, but a goose is kind of pecking at him and giving him the business. And this kid shoves the goose away, and the goose kind of is pecking at him again, and then eventually this kid grabs grabs the goose by the neck, swings him around. What's the throwing competition in the Olympics? The hammer throw? It looks like he's doing a hammer throw, and he chucks this goose like 3 feet off, and the goose's reaction once he comes to is like, whoa, what just happened there? I love it. I thought it was very funny. Text in goose if you want to see it. G-O-O-S-E. I mean, he just wrings his neck and chucks him off into the distance. Yeah, it's a hammer throw. He hammer threw him. If you want to see a text in Goose, G-O-O-S-E to 451-2310. All right, anyway, I had a texter say, hey, John, wish the Packers would have found some way to keep Devontae. He was awesome last night. Monday Night Football, Rams and Giants. Boy, Jackson Dart got hurt. Sounds like a sprained MCL. It was a bad weekend for quarterbacks. Dart sprained his ACL. The grotesque Jaden Daniels injury to his elbow. Caleb Williams stepped on a Lego. He stubbed his toe. That was one of the funniest parts of Twitter yesterday, too. Now, look, I know hamstring injuries are not fun, but the way Caleb Williams went down on Sunday, you would have thought both of his ACLs exploded. Like, it was a non-contact injury, and he's screaming and writhing on the ground, and the Soldier Field crowd is, oh, my God, our franchise quarterback. They bring a cart out. He's got tears in his eyes. He's waving to the crowd. He's got a mild hamstring strain, a grade one. He's probably going to play on Monday night. So the memes of him getting carted off and then having these regular injuries, or the commentary of it, was so funny on Twitter yesterday. But yeah, Jackson Dart got hurt, but Devontae was great last night. What is he, 7 catches, 185 yards, and 2 touchdowns? He still got it. Was he 33 years old? He's a future Hall of Famer, I think, for sure. Yeah, that would have been nice if they could have found a way to make that happen. That was one of the weirdest parts of the end of the Rodgers era, where Rodgers came back in 2022, but they traded Devontae, and like, why would you separate those guys? That made no sense, ultimately. But he was good last night. Otherwise, Packers enjoying a victory Monday for the first time in a long time on Monday. Now, Matt LaFleur talks to the media today. Normally, he would talk Monday, but because of the weird week with the

Short week, he talks today. So we'll get some injury updates. We did get a little bit of an injury update on Jaden Reed. It does kind of sound like they avoided a major, major injury there. That was a scary moment on Sunday where they bring the board out and his body kind of goes limp. They're calling it a back injury, not a neck injury. They did adjust that, and we'll see what the prognosis is, how long he could be out. But it does kind of seem like catastrophic injury was avoided there. No update on Zach Bacobuelli, but Matt LaFleur kind of said post-game they feel like that's a long-term injury. It sounds like his season's probably done. That's your best offensive lineman on a bad offensive line, so not great. Now, the Falcons are in town Thursday. Michael Penix Jr. is going to make his debut on Thursday. He's been okay. He was a draft pick, what, 2 years ago? He was having a decent year last year, tore his ACL in November, and he's making his first start since then on Thursday. And the Falcons are 0-2. They need a win. Packers are 7-point favorites. I think this will be a win. I don't know. There were a lot of Packer analysts and radio shows yesterday kind of dismissing this game and saying, oh, the Packers will be 2-1, and they've got a mini bye then because they're playing on a short week. I said, I don't know if anything's a given with this team, with the way they played in the first 2 weeks. I don't know if you can just say, oh, yeah, they're going to win this game handily and be 2-1. I hope that's the case, but I don't know. Brewers in Philly tonight after a day off. It'll be Dustin May on the Hill, 5:40 first pitch. Zach Brown Band now.

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10: Throwback time. We had a text at some point yesterday. We already had things lined up for throwbacks yesterday, but a request for some Jimmy Dean, Big Bad John. We'll back it up on Two-Pack Tuesday with the Cajun Queen. Throwback time,
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1: She kind of breezed into town from New Orleans and said, "Boys, I'm Big John's Cajun Queen. 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Because he moves me. Now where you give up for old Queenie's gonna start. Because I got a powerful love in my heart. So just show me the hole way down in the ground. And tell the whole wide world Big John's been found. He's living." So down in the mine, without a sign of a light, old Queenie went looking for John that night. She found him there at the bottom of the pit and placed a red-hot kiss on his cold blue lips. He started breathing. She waited a minute and then she kissed him again, and old John got the power of 100 men. Up he come a clawing and a digging like a mole and said, "Come on, Queenie, we're gonna leave this hole.

they both walked out in that cool night air. And up for silence went Big John's hand, and the Queen said, I told you I'd get my man, 'cause he moves me. You can find him today, they're down in New Orleans, Big Bad John and his Cajun Queen. They're a little bit wrinkled from the strain of time, but their love's just as strong as that night in the mine. 110 grandchildren. Now the moral of this story has a real clear omen. 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

0: Sheboygan's Country, B93. Our girl Jill said that they are going to see Larry Fleet in Green Bay in November. Where is he at that? Is it at the Epic? I still haven't seen a show at the Epic Event Center. Oh, it's at Meyer Theater. That's a great spot. Meyer Theater. On November 14th, that'll be a good show. Larry Fleet, always a good show. So on Two-Pack Tuesday, she wanted to hear Where I Find God and Things I Take for Granted. Any Two-Pack Tuesday ideas, text those into 451-2310. Do you want to do a little hootie today? We had a texter suggest that we do Scotty McCreery bottle rockets, and then there's that hold my hand like hook in there, and then back it up with Hootie hold my hand. We do Hootie every once, maybe once a quarter, maybe once every 6 months we play a Hootie song. I always say, and I stand by, if that band came out today, I do think they would primarily be on country radio, because most of the Darius Rucker solo country stuff is, I mean, it's basically Hootie. So I think that's where they would land. Maybe pop a little bit, but I think they would start on country and then maybe make their way to pop, if that's how the timing worked. If they were to pop onto the scene today. Man, you talk about a band that had America in a stranglehold in the mid-90s. Like, just about everybody owned, even if you didn't love them, I think you owned Cracked Rear View, that album that came out in 94, 95. So we can maybe get to that on the way. What do you think? What does the text line think? A little Hootie today, yay or nay? Don't forget, it is Taco Tuesday, courtesy of our friends at Pacifico. Every Tuesday, we give a texting keyword to get in to win gift cards at Pacifico. They've got $1.50 off taco plates today, $1.50 off their fresh margaritas. 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The gift cards are good at both the Sheboygan and Plymouth locations. 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Text in fall, F-A-L-L, the autumnal equinox is tonight. 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We will get some winners here at 10 o'clock like we do on every Taco Tuesday, powered by our friends at Pacifico, both Sheboygan and Plymouth. Text in fall, F-A-L-L, to 451-2310, you'll be in to win tacos on Taco Tuesday. 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
0: It is 55 degrees, 61, and getting to sunny skies today. Low of 52 tonight, sunny and 65. First full day of fall on Wednesday. 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All right, text line in favor of some Hootie on a Tuesday. So we'll do Scotty McCreery with Hootie, Bottle Rockets. Then we'll do Hold My Hand on Tupac Tuesday.

0: Sheboygan's Country, B93, a little bit of a throwback Thursday, two-pack Tuesday there. Our buddy, the Kohler Foundry
1: Dog. 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
0: Want to hear some Alan Jackson, Midnight in Montgomery, and Gone Country on two-pack Tuesday. At 8:53, I had a text that said, John, what was the video you were talking about earlier in the 7 o'clock hour? I think this must be in reference to the Goose video, right? I think that's the only video we talked about. It is a very funny video of, like, a little kid. Again, I'm so bad with ages. I would think, well, now our niece and nephew are 5 and 3, so I'm getting a little bit better. And we were at my nephew's birthday party, Oscar, 3-year-old birthday party, a couple of weeks ago. Bunch of 5, 6, 7-year-olds running around there. So I'm getting a little better with assessing the age. I think it's a 5 or 6-year-old little boy, and he is kind of getting into a Donnybrook scuffle with a goose. And at the end of the video, he wrings the goose's neck and launches him like a hammer throw. Like, he grabs him and then he spins him like 3 or 4 times, like Dizzy Bat, and throws him off about 4 or 5 feet. I don't know. I thought it was funny. Text in Goose, G-O-O-S-E, to 451-2310. Goose, G-O-O-S-E, to 451-2310. There's no audio. Some of these videos I do wonder, like, why is this being videotaped? I don't know. Maybe the person or the parent or the guardian with this kid kind of thought it was funny to see him get into it with the goose. But it is a funny video, the way he launches him. And the goose's reaction when he lands 4 or 5 feet away, like, whoa, okay. Didn't know you had that in your arsenal. All right. You want to see a text in Goose, G-O-O-S-E, to 451-2310. And a texter say, can we hear for two-pack Tuesday Drake White for Lucas in Kohler? It's his birthday, and he loves Drake White. I guess we'll have to trust that it's actually his birthday. We'll get to Drake White two-pack Tuesday in the 9 o'clock hour.
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0: Sheboygan's Country, B93, had a texter that said, "Hey, John, starting to finally feel like hunting weather out there. Can you play some Brad Paisley camouflage for a two-pack Tuesday?" We had water before that one. Yeah, the bow hunt opened, what, about 10 days ago, right on the 12th, I think? Not this past weekend, but the weekend before. And the gun deer hunt, I always feel like we got to play talk like the 30-pointer. The gun deer hunt opens on November 21st, but that is correct. It is starting to feel like a little cooler seasonal weather. We'll have our final hours of summer here today. Starting to feel like that out there. Brad Paisley on 2-Pack Tuesday. We will get your forecast details out of the way. Yeah, not a lot of precip this week. It is a very fall feel. Fall officially starts, I think, at 7:05 Central Time. I think that's the official start time of it. We'll get to that coming up.
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0: 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Fall starts tonight. And it has. It had that feel yesterday, today as well. We have a high today of around 62, gradually getting to sunny skies. Low of 51 tonight, sunny 65 Wednesday, sunny 65 Thursday, sunny 65 on Friday, mid-60s over the weekend. Now we're getting back into the 70s next week, so we're going to have some warm weather still. We know. 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

Sheboygan's Country B93. Every time I hear your name into Picking Wildflowers, little Keith Anderson on Two Pack Tuesday. Reset the texting keyword for you. It is not just a Two Pack Tuesday. It is a Taco Tuesday, courtesy of our friends at Pacifico. Two locations, one in Sheboygan, right on the riverfront. Beautiful location. And still, like we just said, there

0: win. Pacifico bringing you Taco Tuesday every Tuesday here on B93. We'll get some gift card winners coming up. We'll wrap up the show next.
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Jamie was just at Country in the Berg. Texter said, hey, John, do you think you could play Brantley Gilbert's new one before you get out? There you go. We'll turn it into a two-pack Tuesday here. That'll do it for us here on your Tuesday morning, already the middle of the week tomorrow. Hump Day Edition, What's New Wednesday. We'll get your thoughts on some new music and a thumbs up or a thumbs down the text line. Stay's key news updates throughout the morning. Trivia, a Log Cabin gift card on the line again for trivia before 7 o'clock. Church service in there, too. We'll order up 6 a.m. tomorrow morning, as always. Mike DuBord's in next. Matthew J. gets you home later today. Let's get out then with the Brantley Gilbert, Justin Moore collaboration, Small Town Throwdown on 2-Pack Tuesday. B93, see ya.

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South of Sanity. That's Zach Top, B93, rolling through a Tuesday morning. Mike Dewboarding you, Dustin Lynch on the way. But first, we get the party started with Kane Brown. Here's Good As You, Sheboygan's Country, B93.

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Cash Parma Lee, B93 with Luke Combs, Be By You, right around the corner. Going to check in with Kenny Chesney. But first, Cole Swindell, Baby, You Ain't Worth the Whiskey, Sheboygan's Country, B93.

0: Be by you. That's Luke Combs, B93, where all you bow hunters out there, have you been successful yet? If you have, make sure you send us those pictures. We want to see those big bad bucks you harvested. 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
1: That's Cody Johnson in Horseback, B93. Don't forget, it's Taco Tuesday today. 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

There you have it, a feeling like that, Mr. Gary Allen, B93, Tim McGraw, something like that on the way in just a bit. Going to check in with Sugar Land coming to the Rush Center in October, and Ella Langley right around the corner. Right now, Riley Green, Think As You Drunk. This is Sheboygan's Country.

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0: I Can't Love You Anymore. Ella Langley, Morgan Wallen, B93, rolling through a Tuesday morning. Mike Dubord and you with Tucker Wetmore on the way. Right now it's Eric Church. Here's Love Your Love the Most, Sheboygan's Country, B93.
1: I love

That's Tugger Wetmore. Who told you that? B93. Packer football is coming Thursday at Lambeau Field. The Atlanta Falcons coming to town. We need another victory. Fingers crossed. John Morgan, kid myself, Sheboygan's country. We were young.

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10: What follows is an important question from Milwaukee County Judge David Borowski.
11: Why is the Sheriff's Department handing laptops or iPads to defendants?
10: There's only one reason, and that's David Crowley. David Crowley gave tablets to every inmate in Milwaukee County, regardless of their crime. And what happened next? A domestic abuser used a county-issued tablet to contact and threaten his victim more than 1,500 times. A triple murder suspect used one to intimidate a witness. Another inmate accessed child pornography. And who signed off on the program? David Crowley. Not once. Twice. David Crowley even authorized the program again in 2025.
11: It's preposterous.
12: 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I'm Tom Tiffany, and as governor, I will protect victims and not give violent criminals the tools to harass them.
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cruising down memory lane with Old Dominion. B93 with Stella Lefty's Boston coming up in just a few. Jameson Rogers right around the corner. Right now, the Eli Young Band, Sheboygan's Country, B93. Baby, why

Stella Lefty in Boston, B93, where we celebrated Lori's birthday on Friday and our one-year anniversary on Sunday. And I asked this question on the air last week. Does this mean I have to buy two gifts and get two cards? Just for asking the question, I got ripped on by a lot of you people. Don't worry, I bought two gifts and two cards. You're welcome, honey.

0: It's called Good Damn. It's the latest from Brantley Gilbert, B93. We'll make sure you're listening Thursday morning between 8 a.m. and 9 a.m. for the kickoff cash keyword. 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

Randy Houser's got his boots on. B93 where the Packers take on the Atlanta Falcons at Lambeau Thursday night. I'm debating whether or not I should go hang out in the parking lot and do some tailgating. It's been a while. I'm going to have to think about that. I'm getting kind of old now, you know, so I'm not sure. Hudson Westbrook, B93.

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Blake Shelton and Let Him Anyway. B93, rolling through a Tuesday afternoon. I'm Mike Dubord, hanging out, keeping you company with some of the hottest country music on planet Earth, including this one from Montgomery Gentry. Here's If You Ever Stop Loving Me, Sheboygan's Country is B93.

Jordan Davis turned this truck around. B93 with some drier weather this week. Thank God Almighty. I got your full forecast coming up in just a few. But first, Luke Bryan, here's Country and She Knows It. This is Sheboygan's Country. Denim

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8: Why is the Sheriff's Department handing laptops or iPads to defendants?
9: There's only one reason, and that's David Crowley. David Crowley gave tablets to every inmate in Milwaukee County, regardless of their crime. And what happened next? A domestic abuser used a county-issued tablet to contact and threaten his victim more than 1,500 times. A triple murder suspect used one to intimidate a witness. Another inmate accessed child pornography. And who signed off on the program? David Crowley. Not once. Twice. David Crowley even authorized the program again in 2025.
8: It's preposterous.
10: He's right. I'm Tom Tiffany, and as governor, I will protect victims and not give violent criminals the tools to harass them.
11: Paid for by Tiffany for Wisconsin.

Happen to Me, Russell Dickerson, B93 with the latest from Kenny Chesney. Carry On, coming up in just a few. We'll check in with Brett Young and Graylin James. And now Billy Currington, Sheboygan's Country. 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

0: You got to carry on, Kenny Chesney, B93, where yesterday I told you this year's top 10 Halloween candies based on last year's sales. And of course, Reese's Peanut Butter Cups, always number one on the list. What I don't understand is how is it that Snickers comes in fourth place and Hershey's Milk Chocolate comes in second? It makes no sense to me.
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Brown and Woman, B93. Gavin Hancock by request, Never Call Again. It's coming up in just a little bit. Zach John King says, let's get to drinking. And Chase Rice with Eyes on You coming up in just a little bit. Right now it's Josh Turner. He is your man on Sheboygan's Country, B93.

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have a call again. Gavin Adcock, B93, Mike Dubord, and you rolling through a Tuesday afternoon with Zach John King. Here's Get to Drinking on Sheboygan's Country.

Seen a big Montana sky. 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London, Paris, paradise. 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And damn,

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That sunset, cliffs by the sea, and the night rolled in. And you still talk about that moon that I can't recall, but God, I

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That's Carter Faith, Wyatt Flores. It's called Nothing Better to Do. B93 with Morgan Wallen's been by now on the way. Right now it's Luke Bryan. Here's All My Friends Say, Sheboygan's Country, B93.

0: anytime soon. Jason Aldean, B93, where the Packers take on the Falcons at Lambeau Field on Thursday. 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

With you, I am. That's Cody Johnson, B93, where that's going to do it for me. Mike Dubord saying catch you later. I appreciate you hanging out with me today. We'll do it again tomorrow, but today I leave you with Ella Langley. Here's Lovin' Life Again. This is your Boyan's Country. Bye-bye.

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Hardy and his buddies with Mick Arthur. Thanks for hanging out today. What are we on? Tuesday already. My name is Mandy J. Coming up tomorrow morning at 6 a.m., John Hunter back at it. 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
12: What follows is an important question from Milwaukee County Judge David Borowski.
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12: 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David Crowley gave tablets to every inmate in Milwaukee County, regardless of their crime. And what happened next? 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A triple murder suspect used one to intimidate a witness. Another inmate accessed child pornography. And who signed off on the program? David Crowley. Not once. Twice. David Crowley even authorized the program again in 2025.
13: It's preposterous.
14: 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I'm Tom Tiffany, and as governor, I will protect victims and not give violent criminals the tools to harass them.
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17: Our good friend Pete Petoniak, he sent us forecast today. He also made a note on the forecast that says fall officially begins at 7:05 today. 7:05 today, fall officially. Feels like fall out there. Creasing clouds, a little breezy, high of 60 today. Looking at clear skies, 46 tonight, mostly sunny, 65 tomorrow. 65, partly cloudy on Thursday, mostly sunny, 66 on Friday.
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Well, it looks like the Paramount Warner Brothers merger is going to be happening. They have settled the lawsuits with some states that brought them. 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

0: It's all Ellen Langley, Jaded on Sheboygan's Country, behind D3. My name is Matthew J. Coming up on Saturday night. It's going to be a beautiful night, too. No rain, really, in the seven-day forecast here. And we got Plymouth Dirt Track Racing, the last race of the season. It's the Wisconsin Sprint Car Championship, IRA 410 Sprints, 360 Sprints, Wisconsin Wingless Sprints, and the Lightning Sprints. We're going to be going at it Saturday night at the Sheboygan County Fairgrounds. Gates open at 4:30. 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We'll throw on some Dirks Bentley Jelly Roll. Also, Russell Dickerson, Tim McGraw coming up next.
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Dirk Bentley, how I'm doing on Sheboygan's Country Band D3 from the Carbless Studios. 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

Russell Dickerson on Sheboygan's Country 93. Old Bucks coach, Doc Rivers, he's not going to be coaching anymore. He's going to retire from that, and now he's getting into the analyst part of it, of his career. He's going to be part of the NBC team. Tim McGraw, Faith Hill, here's Mama's B93.

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5: 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David Crowley gave tablets to every inmate in Milwaukee County, regardless of their crime. 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Another inmate accessed child pornography. 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David Crowley. Not once. 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
12: B93 forecast. Decreasing clouds, cool, breezy, high around 60 today. Clear skies, 46 tonight. Mostly sunny, 65 tomorrow. Partly cloudy, 65 on Thursday. And Pete Petoniak, when he sent us a forecast today, made a special note that he wanted to make us aware that fall officially begins at 7:05 today.

0: 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Yeah, not stopping for buses. Yeah, they're going to be watching real hard this week. Here's Keith Urban.
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0: Corey Ken, Empty Words, new and only here on Sheboygan's Country 93, the home of the kickoff cash keyword contest. 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

blue, drifting off to the evening news. She said, honey, what would you do if you'd have never met me? I just laughed, said, I don't know. I could take a couple guesses, though.

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yesterday. They're back at it, the last week of the regular season of MLB. They are taking on Philly tonight, 5:40 start time over on WHBL, your official Brewers Radio Network.

1993, Taylor Swift. I see she is going to receive the first ever VMA for Artist Director Award. That's Video Music Awards coming up Sunday on MTV.

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4: 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Another inmate accessed child pornography. 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
18: Mostly clear for tonight, low around 46, sunshine 65 tomorrow, partly cloudy 65 Thursday, 66 sunny Friday, weekend looking fantastic. Grab more details, 7-day forecast, B93radio.com.

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Baby,

0: Brian Calvary, never coming back on Sheboygan's Country with D3. A little special programming note coming up on Thursday. Of course, we got the Packers Thursday Night Football against the Falcons. That game you can hear over on WHBL 1330 AM or 101.5 FM. We also have a really good Brewers team playing some baseball against Philly on Thursday. That game is at 5:05. So they're playing at the same time, basically, because I think the pregame for the Packer game starts at like 5:05. So the Brewers game will be heard over on the Rock Station here in town, 106.5 The Buzz. We'll have the Brewers game on Thursday, and we'll have the Packer game over on WHBL. John Hensler's talking Brewers and Packers and any other sports that are around. Badger football, they had a big win over the weekend. They're taking on Penn State this weekend. 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

One festival I kind of grew up on, Ozfest. I've been to Ozfest at Alpine Valley many, many times. I see Ozfest is coming back in 2027. Should get on some of my old flannels and check that out. Here's Chase Matthew holding it down, B93.

proud to be playing the music of the red, white, and blue. 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
1: What follows is an important question from Milwaukee County Judge David Borowski.
2: Why is the Sheriff's Department handing laptops or iPads to defendants?
1: There's only one reason, and that's David Crowley. David Crowley gave tablets to every inmate in Milwaukee County, regardless of their crime. And what happened next? A domestic abuser used a county-issued tablet to contact and threaten his victim more than 1,500 times. A triple murder suspect used one to intimidate a witness. Another inmate accessed child pornography. And who signed off on the program? David Crowley. Not once. Twice. David Crowley even authorized the program again in 2025.
2: It's preposterous.
3: 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I'm Tom Tiffany, and as governor, I will protect victims and not give violent criminals the tools to harass them.
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5: B93 forecast.
6: Clear skies, 46 for tonight. Mostly sunny, 65 tomorrow. Partly cloudy, 65 on Thursday. Sunshine, 66 on Friday.

had about 8 deer in my backyard eating some apples this morning. Old does, some kids along with it. I did see a buck in my backyard eating some apples the other day. I didn't get a good picture of it. It was a little dark, but I would say it was probably 6 to 8 point buck.

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1: He works way too much for way too little. He drinks way too early till

0: Dylan Scott, Dear Big City, on Sheboygan's Country, B9D3. You're in the market to buy a home. They say the best week of the year to buy a home is coming up next week. Home buyers getting ready to go to some open houses next week. A realtor.com report says the sweet spot is the week of September 27th through October 3rd. That will be this year's best time to buy homes. It all has to do with the typical seasonal patterns in the housing market. During the spring and summer, buying actively is high since families want to make the move before school starts. But with fall, you have less competition. Homes remain on the market a little longer, meaning some prices do drop at the height of the season. But yeah, that's they say next week is the best week to buy a house, September 27th through October 3rd. We'll throw on some Luke Bryan, Keith Thurman, and Old Dominion coming up next.
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estates of people that passed away. This is their biggest problem. Robin Williams' daughter is really fighting hard. A lot of people are using AI Robin Williams' voice. I would assume that is probably the biggest hurdle for people that pass away in their estates.

Thomas Red, Jordan Davis, ain't a bad life on Sheboygan's Country, B93. 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
4: B93 forecast.
5: Clear skies, 46 for tonight, sunshine 65 tomorrow, partly cloudy 65 on Thursday, sunny 66 on Friday.

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2: In a pinch, man. 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
1: 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My name is Matthew J. Got the Brewers taking on Philly right now over on WHBL. Got a game tomorrow, same time, 5:40. 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So, well, the Packers on WHBL, and then if you're looking for the Brewers game, that'll be over on 106.5 The Buzz. 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Also, the Brewers. 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Justin Moore, Megan Maroney, her church coming up next.
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Picture it's creeping, coming in by text request 451-2310. My name is Matthew J. I got to get my butt back to Plymouth. Brian Scott is up next. We do smell the Old Spice in the building, the unmistakably scent of a man. Here's Megan Maroney, Medicine, B93. I ain't hurt.